chicken, and you don't pay no fee. And now you don't need no ticket, you don't pay no fee, because that was the river.

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You like that? 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Pretty good, huh? Oh, yeah. You're getting it on, yeah. It feels good. You want to do my thing.

0: 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Yeah. 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Get here, go on.
1: Oh, get the
0: yeah.
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0: 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Like that, huh? All right. Okay, let's slow it down and make it a little bit funky now.

Out we jumped in the warm, mad night, hearing a wild tenor man's bawling horn across the way, and hands clapping to the beat, and folks yelling, go, go, go. And far from escorting the girls into the place, Dean Moriarty was already racing across the street with his huge bandaged thumb in the air, yelling, blow, man, blow. And a bunch of colored men in Saturday night suits were whooping it up in front. And the behatted tenor man was blowing at the peak of a wonderfully satisfactory free idea.

Yeah, thanks a lot. Good night, Borderline. Thanks for supporting Sky Music London. You guys are great. See you again. Good night.

London, do you want to hear some more music? I can't hear you. I heard that. All right, let me tell you. Let me see what we're gonna do. Okay, how many of you out there like reggae music? How many of you like hip-hop music? How many of you like hardcore music?